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That's Whitney Houston with the greatest love of all, learning to love yourself. That might be one of the most important lessons we ever learn. We're talking about talking to our younger selves on this Let's Talk Tuesday. Oh, yes. And then there's loving somebody else. Listen, I'd probably sit younger Donna down, look her directly in the eyes and say, Donna, every relationship isn't supposed to be saved. Sometimes taking the L isn't really taking a loss. You know, sometimes the L is the lesson. Know when you've done what you can. Know when something has run its course. And know that walking away doesn't erase what was good about it. Some of y'all listening know exactly what I'm talking about. Teddy knew it too. Yeah, here he is with Love TKO on Classics.

0: It's your time for your letters, your stories, your truth. This is the Dear Donna letter.
1: That's right. It's time for that Dear Donna letter. That's where people hit me up on Instagram and Facebook. And guess what? You can do it too. My Instagram is at Donna, S-C-H-I-E-L-E, and the number 7. Our Classics Instagram is Classics with an X, 1029. And I'm on Facebook. Yep, as Donna Stewart Shealy. Tonight's letter says, Dear Donna, if I could talk to my younger self, I'd tell her to dream much bigger. I spent so many years thinking certain things were for other people and not for me. Now I'm older and some of the things I once thought were impossible are actually part of my life. I wish that younger girl could see me now. I'd tell her not to put limits on what God can do with her life. One song that always makes me think about dreaming is Zoom by the Commodores. Would you play it for me tonight, Karen in Decatur? Karen, oh my gosh, I love that, because I would tell younger Donna something very similar. You know, when I was a little girl growing up right here in Atlanta, I used to play radio. Like, I'd have my tape recorder and pretend that I was a radio DJ, and I would play like I was on the radio. I didn't know how it was going to happen. I didn't know when it was going to happen. I just knew I loved it. And now, look at God. I'm sitting behind a microphone on the radio in Atlanta, the same place where that little girl used to pretend to do exactly what I'm doing for real right now. So maybe I tell her, keep dreaming, Donna. You're not playing, you're practicing. And Karen, maybe that's the word for somebody else listening tonight too. Don't shrink the dream just because you can't see the road to it. All right? This one's for you. It's the Commodores with Zoom. I said that right that time. On Classic at 9 with Donna.

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1: 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Don't spend all your energy loving somebody who isn't loving you back. Don't keep pouring from your cup while somebody stands there drinking and never pours anything back into yours. 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And once you've experienced what it feels like when somebody loves you back with the same kind of intention you're giving them, you will understand the difference. It's a Let's Talk Tuesday, honey. We're talking about talking to our younger selves. And here's Teddy again with When Somebody Loves You Back on Classics at Night.

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Somebody that you don't mind talking to. Somebody that you don't mind going down the middle of the road.

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Gladys Knight and the Pips with Neither One of Us. Neither one of us wants to be the first to say goodbye. Sometimes you have to be the first, though. That's the other thing I tell my younger self. Everything doesn't have to end badly for it to end. Sometimes you've learned what you needed to learn. Sometimes you've loved each other as far as you can go. And sometimes the season is simply over. And that's okay. Because if tonight's conversation has reminded me of anything, it's that I wouldn't want younger Donna to know every detail of what's ahead. I just want her to know to keep going. You're going to love, you're going to lose, you're going to learn, you're going to make some mistakes, you're going to accomplish some dreams, and then you're going to discover new ones you never even knew to dream. And through it all, you're going to become the woman you were always meant to be. Ooh, thank you for spending your Let's Talk Tuesday with me. I hope somewhere in tonight's music you found a little wisdom for the younger you, and maybe even something the present day you needed to hear. Tomorrow night, we're changing the mood completely, okay? It's a feel-good Wednesday, and we're having a little friendly competition, battling brothers, Bobby Brown versus Keith Sweat. Oh yeah, we're gonna have so much fun with that one. And I have tickets for you to see Bobby Brown too. Oh yeah, it's gonna be great. Don't go anywhere though, because KG Smooth is coming up next with Love and R&B. Please know that you're beautiful and you're loved and you're blessed. Have a great, great rest of your night. And you know what? Let's end tonight with a song that feels like exactly what I want to say to that younger version of myself. Just fly. Here's Denise Williams with Black Butterfly on Classics at Night.

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Welcome inside Love and R&B with KG Smooth. We are in the dog days of summer and it is hot. Hot everywhere. I hope that you are staying cool. And if not, you are definitely in the cool spot. We are sitting and chilling in the shade. I've got some of the best in R&B music coming up for you tonight. So talk to me. Talk to me. I'm the only man you need at 844-258-8RB. Welcome inside Love and R&B.

0: It's 11 R&B with KG Smooth. I'm hearing y'all talking about the One Voyage 2026 cruise, just how fabulous it's going to be, which is facts. 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

0: 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What's trending in R&B? Well, according to Bossip.com, Beyonce facing some legal drama over her song Alien Superstar on her Grammy Award-winning album Renaissance. Yeah, so according to TMZ, High Rose Enterprise and producer Shangzhou High Rose have filed a copyright infringement lawsuit against Beyonce over the use of Moonraker, a song that was performed by John Holiday. The lawsuit claims that Beyonce's team had used a spoken word intro from Moonraker on Alien Superstar without getting the proper licenses before Renaissance was released in 2002. So we'll see how that pans out. Some exciting news. You know, we've got the Different World remake that is coming out, the next chapter, if you will, on Netflix. And Brandy is the one who is going to be singing the theme song.
1: It's a different world than where you come from. Yes, it is love.
0: And that's just a little bit of Brandy doing the theme to A Different World, originally done by Aretha Franklin back in the day. And finally trending in R&B, Essence Magazine released the number one song of their 50 greatest R&B songs of all time. And I knew it would be this one because this song wasn't on that list already. Number one, As by Stevie Wonder. Until the day that 8 times 8 times 8 is 4. That's how long Stevie Wonder plans on loving you. I gotta say, Essence, y'all got it right. I mean, them first 10 came out and had people in their feelings, but after that, it was like, yeah, solid. And that's what's trending with Love and R&B.
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1: This is Loving R&B with KG Smooth. I saw this on Threads. This person was giving out some advice, and I thought these were fascinating. Like, one, he said, never marry someone you haven't seen sick. Genuinely sick, weak, vulnerable, like the flu that wipes them out. Injury that makes them helpless, something that makes them need you. Watch what happens. Do they become grateful or do they become cruel? Do they appreciate help or do they resent needing it? Are they kind when weak or do they lash out? This reveals everything. And I was like, yeah. You really do get to see your partner's true colors when they are really sick or an injury that makes them helpless. Like, I think the sick part more than the injury, because the injury you can give a little grace because they'll be in their own head and being injured, you know, you can feel a certain way because you have to depend on someone because the injury might have been your fault sometimes, but that sick, that being sick one is really gonna tell it. I like that. I'll share some more of these next hour. This is Loving R&B. Swift for
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You're in the Love Lounge, and now, here's another hour of love and R&B.

Welcome inside Love & R&B with KG Smooth. Love, exciting and new. Come aboard. We're expecting you. On the One Voyage 2026 cruise, one of the things that's going to be so romantic is the vow renewal ceremony being officiated by Erica and Warren Campbell. You'll have your wedding song sung by Tony Terry, and the reception will be hosted by Uncle Keith Sweat. 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And we will see you sailing at sea with love and R&B.

It's Love & R&B with KG Smooth, a KG discovery. Sam Cooke's granddaughters, the Womack sisters, released their debut, self-titled debut album on Friday. And this song here caught my ear, called

0: is the Womack Sisters, Monster, from their self-titled debut album, which dropped on Friday. You know, I've been hip to these young ladies for years, I think since like 2019, so I'm glad that they finally came out with their album. Give them a go. Got that whole old-school R&B from the 1960s sound going on. Yeah. The vibes continue inside Love and R&B.
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0: You're listening to Love and R&B with KG Smooth, continuing with some things to look for before you get married. Check their parents' marriage before you propose. You're looking at your future. Their mom nags their dad constantly. Get ready to be nagged. Their dad dismisses their mom. Get ready to be dismissed. They live separate lives in the same house. That's your blueprint. Children don't choose their parents' dynamic. They absorb it unconsciously. Man, that is a good one. You stay right with me. The vibes continue tonight inside Love and R&B.
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1: 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That is the question of the night. You know, some people don't want peace. They want attention. So why do certain people create drama when things get too calm? 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

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It's wine time at 844-258-8RNB. Where the question of the night, you know, some people, they don't want peace. They want attention. So why do certain people create drama when things get too calm? 844-258-8RNB, 844-258-8762. That is the question of the night. Why do certain people create drama when things get too calm? We're going to talk about it tonight. It's Wine Time with KG on Love and R&B.

0: 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With the question of the night, why do certain people create drama when things get too calm? 844-258-8762. Andrea in Cincinnati. Why do people create drama when things get too calm?
1: That's a good question. You said, why do certain people create drama when things, they think you calm?
0: Yeah, when things get too calm.
1: Because they're scared, confusion, not knowing how to answer.
0: So you think it's like a nervous system response?
1: Yes. Like a defense kind of mechanism.
0: That's crazy. So I guess we as humans, we got to reprogram our brain.
1: Absolutely.
0: Now, thank you so much.
1: Yeah, thank you.
0: 844-258-8R&B, 844-258-8762. That's the question of the night. It's Wine Time with KG on Love and R&B.
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0: 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It's wine time at 844-258-8RNB. You know, some people, they don't want peace. They just want attention. So the question of the night, why do certain people create drama when things get too calm? 844-258-8RNB.
1: Okay, KG.
0: What's up, Mark? So my question, hey, man, I want to know, you know, some people, they don't want peace. They want attention. Why do certain people create drama when things get too calm?
1: You know, I think it's the insecurity that the individuals have. Most of it is not knowing who they are in Christ or not knowing who they are in Jesus Christ. I believe that peace is something that, for me, it's not to be disturbed. If it is, it's something that I don't allow in my circle. So I just continue to pray

0: It's like math. 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
2: Okay, you ready?
1: Yeah.
3: Here we go.
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1: Did she call 855 Jay Sanders?
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1: Who'd she call?
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1: What happened then?
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1: It's 11 R&B with KG Smooth. Wine time, where the question of the night. Joyce in D.C., why do certain people create drama when things get too calm? What are your thoughts?
2: Because they want to be like you. You doing what they scared to do.
1: That's a good point.
2: You doing what they like to do and they can't do it. They don't have the nerves.
1: That's a good point. Thank you, Joyce.
2: Yeah. Thank you, KG.
1: 844-258-8RNB. You can still jump in on this conversation by leaving me a voicemail message on the Love Lines, and I'll play your responses back for Wine Time after the fact. Next hour, going to be sharing your love story. This is Love and R&B.
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0: It's Love and R&B with KG Smooth. Let's dig into KG's crates. On this day in 1982, Vanity Six released their debut album, their first and last album. The story here is really crazy. Okay, so they were a female vocal trio that came out with Prince. Then Vanity, Denise Matthews, left the group and left the other two girls behind. So Vanity went on to sign to Motown. The other two girls was doing some stuff for the time. And then they got with Apollonia and became Apollonia Six. Right. So let's go through their hits. One being Nasty Girl. It's Nasty Girl from Vanity Six. Another one from this long lost album was called Makeup.
1: Blush. Eyeliner. Hush. See what you made me do.
0: That's funky. That is Makeup from Vanity Six. Another song that I thought this one was hilarious is called If a Girl Answers.
2: Well, if a girl answers, don't hang up, just talk about her. Yeah.
0: And then there's this part where she does call, and then there's a whole conversation going on.

0: If a Girl Answers from Vanity 6, their first and only album released on this day, August the 11th, 1982. And that's me digging into KG's crates. Coming back, sharing your love story. This is Love and R&B.
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this, but this is the waitress from the coffee house on 39th and Lennox. You know, the one with the braids. Yeah. Well, I see you on Wednesdays all the time. You come in every Wednesday.

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Hold up.

0: 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Time for tonight's love story. A micro love story. He never said the words out loud. Instead, he made her coffee just right each morning, brought her soup when she was sick, and left the last strawberry on the plate for her. It took her years to realize that every quiet, careful act was a sentence in a long letter he was writing with his life. And that is tonight's love story. A micro love story. Stay with me. The vibes continue with the love song next on Love and R&B.
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1: 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Tomorrow night, inside Wine Time, we are going to have R&B great Kim. Kim is going to be joining us inside Wine Time tomorrow night for Love and R&B, so don't miss him inside the third hour as we talk about his legacy. You know, Kim has been in the game now for, 22 years. He just recently got a secondary street named after him in his city of Detroit. And, you know, we talk about his journey, his thoughts on today's current R&B music. And we vibe out. And, of course, I ask Kim, what is love? So don't miss Kim tomorrow night for Wine Time in the third hour of Love and R&B. Next hour, we'll step inside the Zen Den for the Eye of the Storm Midnight Meditation. This is Love and R&B.
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Love & R&B with KG Smooth. One of the things that they'll be talking about tomorrow, Miss Lauryn Hill and Erykah Badu on the cover for Outlander magazine. You know, this past weekend when I saw that video of Miss Lauryn Hill doing doo-wop, that thing, and Badu in the back, you know, standing and singing, watching that video, like, I was getting goosebumps through my phone. Like, I could only imagine the energy in that place where they were performing together. Like, that just was, whew. So, yeah, Miss Lauryn Hill, Erykah Badu, on the cover of Outlander magazine, and that's one of the things that they'll be talking about tomorrow. This is Love & R&B.

0: It's Love and R&B with KG Smooth with tonight's advice. This is from the Instagram account Love Quotes. It says, take sex and physical attraction out of the equation for a moment, and you'd be surprised to discover how many people have very little to offer emotionally, intellectually, or spiritually. Chemistry can bring you close to someone. Personality, mindset, and character are what make you stay. And that's tonight's advice. Next, we'll step inside the Zendin for the Eye of the Storm Midnight Meditation on Love and R&B.
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1: It's a Love and R&B with KG Smooth. Let's step inside the Zen Den for the Eye of the Storm Midnight Meditation. So we're getting ready for the One Voyage 2026 cruise. I see some folks, you know, hitting it in the gym. Want to look right and sexy on that One Voyage cruise on the Resilient Lady. So let's do some affirmations to affirm your strength. So repeat these affirmations. Every step I took today made me stronger and more resilient. Even if it wasn't perfect, it was enough. I did enough. I give my body the rest and recovery it needs. I give myself permission to rest. Fuel my body with the healthy nutrients it needs to recover. Stay with me. The vibes still continue tonight inside Love and R&B.
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1: 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The original Praise in the Park is back live at Wolf Creek Amphitheater. 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
1: 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And tomorrow night, inside Wine Time, we're going to be chopping it up with R&B singer Kim. So you don't want to miss Kim tomorrow night for Wine Time, and you don't want to miss the music, the vibes, all the things that we have for you. So enjoy the rest of your night. I'll see you back here tomorrow evening for Love and R&B. I'm KG Smooth. One love, one life. This is Love and R&B.
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0: 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On Wednesday, it's a Feel Good Wednesday. 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
1: 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The original Praise in the Park is back live at Wolf Creek Amphitheater. 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

0: is the event of the year, and tickets are moving fast. 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
1: 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The original Praise in the Park is back live at Wolf Creek Amphitheater. And back on stage for the first time in over a decade, Mary Mary. 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

0: 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On Wednesday, it's a Feel Good Wednesday. 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

Ron Isley, Ernest Isley, together, the Isley Brothers. 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With the OJs and the Isley Brothers.

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1: Atlanta, mark your calendar, because this is one you don't want to miss. The original Praise in the Park is back live at Wolf Creek Amphitheater. 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
6: Let's take our first look at traffic.
7: Hey there, Gary with the take. Good morning. Good morning to ATL. Happy Wednesday, everybody. Happy hump day. It's quite much a city to see what's happening. This traffic report is sponsored by Taco Bell. It's been raining a lot this morning. Of course, you know that. So give yourself some extra time as you travel on the interstates. Connect to southbound. Here's some good news. Directs off to the shoulder now at William Street. But look out for a crash in Ackworth. That's on the Northwest Expressway southbound I-75 at Highway 92. What's up, ATL? 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I'm Monique Johnson for the home of the Ricky Smiley Morning Show, an Atlanta's classic, R&B, and today's Southern Soul, Classics 1029.
8: Good morning. I'm Denise Dunbar with Top Stories. Data centers continue to boom in Georgia, but even with promises of billions of dollars in investments and jobs, residents are pushing back, and the city of Atlanta is listening. Some council members want to create a special task force to study how data centers affect air and water quality, electric bills, as well as noise and pollution. Council will decide on whether to create this task force and a vote on Monday. A bit of a lightning show for a lot of us this morning. Thunderstorms are rumbling through. This will clear up in a couple of hours, but another round of thunderstorms are coming this afternoon around 6. So checking current conditions, it is 70 right now. Isolated thunderstorms this morning and today. Temperatures warming up to 95. I'm Denise Dunbar, the home of the Ricky Smiley Morning Show and Classic R&B All Day Classics 1029.
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0: is the event of the year, and tickets are moving fast. 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
1: Police are looking for suspects after a dangerous street takeover on I-285 this weekend. Video posted on social media shows racers had blocked off parts of the interstate near Glenwood Road. People living nearby were upset to see drivers doing donuts, burnouts, and speeding.
2: That's outrageous. Now, that's on the interstate. I've seen, you know, people almost getting killed by, you know, people doing the same thing.
1: No word on any arrests. In Las Vegas so far, 19 potential jurors have been selected in the murder trial of Tupac Shakur. Dwayne Keefe D. Davis is on trial for the death of one of the most influential rappers of all time. Prosecutors want to prove Keefe D. orchestrated the fatal drive-by shooting in 1996. Shakur's death is considered one of the most notorious unsolved murders and has consumed hip-hop fans for the last 30 years. I'm Denise Dunbar, the home of the Ricky Smiley Morning Show and Classic R&B All Day Classics 1029.
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0: 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What you need? I got your wake-up calls. 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
2: Let's take another look at traffic.
3: Hey, Sid Gary with the team. Still a lot of folks whipping around in Metro A-Town, but overall, not a bad commute at all. Getting to your destinations. The traffic report is sponsored by the KFC $10 bucket of the day deal, and authorities are still working the crash, but stop to the shoulder now, connecting northbound near I-20. 75, though, as you travel through Cobb County. Be aware of a new wreck on 575 southbound near Bear Parkway. You're backed up for about a half a mile along that stretch. Now, introducing the new KFC $10 bucket of the day deal. Yep, that's right, a $10 bucket every weekday. 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
4: Democrat Keisha Lance Bottoms is holding a slight lead over Republican Rick Jackson in the Georgia governor's race. In a Quanta survey, Bottoms got 46.4 percentage points and Jackson 44.9. Healthcare is shaping up to be a top issue. In a recent forum, Jackson said he wanted to cut insurance costs, and Lance Bottoms said she wanted to expand Medicaid.
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0: This is the event of the year, and tickets are moving fast. 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
9: Let's take another look at traffic.
10: Hey, Gary, what's the take? We're already on the other side to 7 o'clock this morning. It's traffic report sponsored by the Blizzard double flip deal at Dairy Queen. Heads up to a crash still backing things up to in Kennesaw. Southbound on 575 before Barrett Parkway. No big delays. You're pointing your downtown connector ride. Just a hectic commute north of southbound passing I-20. And get ready for that wild ride northbound on I-75 leaving Locust Grove through McDonough. To speed the ride all the way up towards your downtown connector ride. Let's stop A-Town. What's better than grabbing a Blizzard treat and then snagging a second one for just 99 cents with the Blizzard double flip deal? 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

0: 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The March of Dimes is warning that millions of expectant mothers are struggling to find maternity care across the country. Hospitals, particularly in rural areas, continue closing labor and delivery units. The March of Dimes says 34% of U.S. counties are considered maternity care deserts. I'm Denise Dunbar, the home of the Ricky Smalley Morning Show and Classic R&B All Day Classics 102.9.
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0: Yeah, this monkey, they in the living room right now. It's three of them.
1: What kind of monkey you got?
0: Some brown one. Hold on.
2: So you got monkeys.
0: Can't let the birds come in the damn house. Hey, man, hold on. It's too much going on, son. It's too much going on. They didn't let them damn eagles come in. Yeah, that's what I'm talking about. Who do that, son? Hold on. Hey, is the ice cream man still out there, son? Rick.
1: Yeah.
0: I'm going to call you back.
3: 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It's the Ricky Smiley.
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8: I stopped going to school at 12, when I was in 12th grade.
10: So why you ain't just finished? You already in 12?
8: I mean, you talking about high school? 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
10: What was your GPA?
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10: What was your major?
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10: Mm-hmm.
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10: You must have got your master's. Did you get your master's?
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11: Girl, that's your classmate, girl.
12: That's my classmate. 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But anyway, coming up next, y'all, I'm going to tell y'all which couple is back together. Or they are together. Are they back? One of the two. 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

0: I cannot wait to hear him perform that one, man, on the One Voice Groove that he's gonna be performing. 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
3: Let's take our last look at traffic.
4: All right, Gary, with the T, it's time to pull the plug in this traffic party and get on out of here, A-Town. Have a blessed

eastbound at Fulton Industrial Boulevard. Decatur delay is now the crash in that same spot every morning. Eastbound at 25 before Glenwood. 285 northbound at Stone Mountain Freeway heads up to that accident. And the early trouble still backs you up in Buckhead, southbound on I-85 at the 400 interchange. Listen up, A-Town. Do you wish you could save on home insurance?

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1: Democrat Keisha Lance Bottoms is holding a slight lead over Republican Rick Jackson in the Georgia governor's race. In a Quanta survey, Bottoms got 46.4 percentage points and Jackson 44.9. Healthcare is shaping up to be a top issue. In a recent forum, Jackson said he wanted to cut insurance costs, and Lance Bottoms said she wanted to expand Medicaid.
2: Give an opportunity to every Medicaid recipient to be able to be trained and to get a job and get off of Medicaid. I want to measure how many people are on commercial insurance. And the way to do that is reduce the cost of commercial insurance.
3: Our weaknesses within our healthcare system impact everything. There's not a single community that you go into in this state that hadn't been touched by our refusal not to expand Medicaid, from hospitals in the metro area to hospitals in our rural communities.
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0: rotator cuff. And so I wanted to know if I can do massage or do I need to see a physical therapist?
1: Physical therapy, the primary treatment, even for a complete rupture of the rotator cuff, is physical therapy. Once you've had surgery on it, you're going to have shoulder problems probably. Most people that get the surgery and they get some benefit initially, but the study was just released that showed that in comparison 3 years down the road to those that had surgery and those that just did physical therapy, the function was better in people that just did physical therapy. And it could just be, again, something with resistance bands. The issue is, why did you tear your rotator cuff? Any lifting, things like pull-ups, push-ups, all of those things need to be avoided because your shoulder cannot tolerate your body weight. So you can be a Superman like Rock T and look like a small version of the Hulk, but that comes back to haunt you later, and you'll end up with some, you know, some shoulder problems. So again, resistance band therapy, very good for shoulder. Multiple reps of light weights will give you the shoulder strength that you want and the muscle definition, but without putting your shoulder at risk.
2: Yeah, my shoulder messed up. I done slammed and pulled myself up on the rim to let it go down to 8.5 feet.
3: Oh, yeah, dog.
2: And then slammed and pulled myself up on the rim.
1: That's what started it.
2: Yeah. I'm Rock, I swear.
3: Yes, sir.
2: And got a little massage on it last night and just kind of hurt. I just took what was that, Beyonce? I just took
4: Naproxen.
2: Naproxen or whatever to try to kill some of the inflammation. But Dr. Collie, do I need to get that x-rayed?
1: No, you don't need to get an x-ray, not yet anyway. Anyway, if you tore the rotator cuff, a regular x-ray is not going to show that. An MRI would. If it was displaced, if you pull your shoulder out, you'd know that. But what did we learn? Not to pull ourselves up on the rim like we used to when we were 18.
3: Trying to be Vince Carter out there. Trying to be Vince
1: exactly.
2: Carter. I slammed on my nephew and slammed so hard. And, you know, you open your legs and try to just humiliate him while slamming the ball and jump down like I done did something. And I was straight. Boy, I got home and got in the bed. Boy, when I got in the bed, that shoulder say, "I need to holler at you, big dog."
1: It got your attention.
3: Let me talk to you for a second.
2: Let me talk to you for a minute. Yeah, your old ass, you can't be doing all that. Dr. Collie, Dr. Collie.
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1: What's up, fam? 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Every Sunday from 3 to 7 p.m., I take closing out your weekend very seriously. Because, you see, I got to get you ready for the Monday morning grind. Welcome aboard the Sunday Cruise. This ain't your everyday ride. 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

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Mary, Mary. 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

skipping all beats, no breaks. Oh, man, it's already halfway through the week. Don't forget to catch me coming up simultaneously while you're listening to your Midday Queen, Fox 5 Atlanta. What's trending? Man, we got to talk about Brandy on a nostalgic theme song, as well as Anne Hathaway. Why they tripping on pregnant woman? I'll tell you more coming up in our BuzzFeed 11 o'clock hour.

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0: Closing out Al Green's Tired of Being Alone, man. My daddy had that 8-track in rotation in our Buick 24/7. All those beats, no breaks. 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Now, I know you could walk and talk at the same time. 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Well, no worries. I won't hold against you. But I will want you posted and sticking by because I got more on those stories next hour in the BuzzFeed. And you know it's a winning round of Comedy Fest roll call. Who's got jokes? I'm going to tell you when and how. Stay right here. Niecy the Midday. Classics when it's unite.
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3: I'm Joseph McNeil, meteorologist for 11 Alive News. Partly sunny skies for the rest of the afternoon. The heat continues. Highs will reach the low 90s, but it's going to feel like the upper 90s thanks to the humidity. A few of us will receive some relief from the heat in the form of showers. There's a 30% chance this afternoon, mainly after 2 o'clock. That heat and humidity will continue to build in our area. Highs will be approaching the mid to upper 90s by the time we get to the end of the week and through the upcoming weekend. I'm meteorologist Jesse McNeil with your 11 Alive Weather Impact Team. Enjoy today.
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This hour the beat goes on. What's going on, fam? It's a good sis, Stacey, the midday, coming to you live from our Classic Selena BMW studios. Well, we got a little bit of nostalgia on a classic, and one actress telling folks to mind your business in a cute way. Coming over the BuzzFeed, I got that hot tea to spill, 11:15.

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3: Well, first up, Netflix taking us back to Hillman College with the sequel. We've been talking about A Different World. Brandy is now adding her magic to the revival. If you missed me on Fox 5, I was talking how the Grammy winner has recorded the fresh version of that iconic theme song. Now, Brandy says the opportunity means everything to her because A Different World was one of those shows, like, for all of us that she had to watch every time it came on. Listen, she understands the assignment. She is following the footsteps of legends like Aretha Franklin, Boyz II Men has done it. Yeah, the new series follows Deborah Wayne, you know, the youngest daughter of Whitley Gilbert and Dwayne Wayne. Because if you remember the finale, there was speculation she was pregnant. And from there, it was like, dang, thought it would continue by now. But 30-something odd years later, 39 to be exact, from the original debut on NBC, 10-episode series premieres September 24th. You know, a whole new generation of Hillman students. Familiar faces will return. Of course, Jasmine Guy, Kadeem Hardison, Dawn Lewis, Cree Summer, Daryl M. Bell, Jada Pinkett Smith. Nice. Now, Brandy's voice brings that warmth we remember. So on point. I love it. In the meantime, Anne Hathaway, you know, Devil Wears Prada, recently showed off her baby bump. She was at a premiere of The End of Oak Street. You know, crop top, low-rise jeans, very summerish, very cute. Instead of celebrating the 43-year-old actress, some people online decided her belly looked fake. Remember, she is pregnant with her third child at 43. Fake. Y'all just couldn't believe she carrying her third child. 43, belly out, no stretch marks. Yes, ma'am. That's not suspicious. That's a win, okay? I loved how her perfect little clap back, though. Fake hair, real bump. Don't play. But why are people inspecting a pregnant woman's body like it's evidence in a courtroom? Why? This day and age. You know, every woman carries differently. Every pregnancy looks differently. I never thankfully had any stretch marks. You know, but none of us are appointed chief bump detectives. Period. Mind your business. Stay in your own different world when it comes to a woman's body. See what I did there? Just giving you the know. Now you know what's trending right here on the BuzzFeed. Classics 1029.
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call. Who got jokes? I'm going to give you three clues about one of the dynamic comedians on the lineup. Name the comedian, and I can send you to the Comedy Fest. Friday, September 18th at Trilla. Word. Got to listen for the laugh. That's going to be your cue to call to win. Okay? I love this one. This track, one of my favorites from DeBarge. Man, I tore this album down. All This Love, taking it back 82.

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0: that's where it is. Country Girl Remix. Come on, Tony. 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We know here. Keep it right here. Less than 9 minutes away from that sizzle in your lunch hour. 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Classics, what a 2-9.
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4: 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The Vikings have been a revolving door at quarterback under head coach Kevin O'Connell. 8 different guys have played quarterback for KOC in his 4 years in Minnesota, and now a 9th will start season 5. Kyler Murray will be the guy to start the season in Minnesota, beating out J.J. McCarthy. Murray has been the heavy favorite to win the job from the moment he signed the 1 year, $1.3 million contract following his release by the Arizona Cardinals, who will pay him $35.5 million. The decision slides McCarthy, the number 10 pick of the 2024 draft, to the number 2 quarterback role after 10 career starts, and definitely raises questions about his future because Carson Wentz and Max Brosmer also remain on the roster. So this isn't Kyler's last shot, or at least it shouldn't be, and it's a great shot, and I hope he takes advantage. For more on this and other top stories of the day, tune in to The Daily Play with Joy Taylor at UrbanOnePodcast.com or wherever you get your podcasts.
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Nothing but pure heat from DJ Jam and Jay on them turntables. Yes, sir. Big birthday love and roll call to the Leos turning up today. Actress Yvette Nicole Brown, Sir Mix-a-Lot, Italian soccer player Mario Balotelli, Imani Hakim. You know her from Tanya Rock, Everybody Hates Chris. Lakeith Stanfield, love him. And George Hamilton, Lions, rawr, into another blessed year. Keep listening for that laugh, that chuckle, that kiki. You know that cue to play Niecy's Comedy Fest roll call. Who got jokes? Classics.

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1: I'm Shane Cummins, a real client of 855 Jay Sanders. 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I was in the back seat of the car. My fiance was in the front seat of the car, and my stepmother was actually driving. 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And the car spun around a few times. 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And I wasn't even driving, I was in the back seat. So thank you, Jay Sanders. $330,000, I did. And listen, Julian has helped so many of my cousins and family members and friends over the years. So many people. Julian, go ahead, you write real quick.
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That's your cue, calling nine. Time to play Niecy's Comedy Fest roll call. Who got jokes? I'm going to give you three clues. One of the comedy heavyweights of the lineup. You name the comedian. 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

0: get me a winner. Hey, what's poppin', Classics?
1: Yeah, I'm calling to win a ticket.
0: All right, man. First and foremost, who this?
1: My name is Wood.
0: Wood, where you calling from?
1: Yeah, Cajun.
0: Sound like you just woke up from your little afternoon nap.
1: No, I had a stroke.
0: Oh, wow, Cam. I'm glad you're here then. It's time to get some Kiki in your life.
1: Well, thank you.
0: All right, brother. It's Niecy's Comedy Fest. Roll call. Who got jokes? I'm going to give you three clues. You tell me which comedian I'm talking about.
1: All right.
0: Clue number one. For 15 years, he toured as the opening act for the original king of comedies, Cedric the Entertainer. Clue number two. He made his acting debut as the hilarious

0: Cousin Bodie in Johnson Family Vacation. Clue number three, you can hear him weekday mornings as a co-host of a nationally syndicated morning show. Is it Mark Curry, Tony Rock, D. Ray Davis, Cheryl Underwood, or J.J. Williamson?
1: J.J. Williams.
0: J.J. Williamson from The Sip, baby! You in now for the Comedy Fest, Friday, September 18th at Trilith.
1: Okay.
0: You don't sound excited. Is that what you wanted?
1: Yes.
0: Are you emotional?
1: Yes.
0: Aw, you ain't gonna overdo it going to this Comedy Fest in September, are you?
1: No, I'm not. I need to get out of the house.
0: Well, as long as I know, I brought a smile to your face, right?
1: Yeah, I need a good laugh.
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0: today, live from our classic Atlanta BMW studios. Well, comedian actress Tiffany Haddish, she accepted a guilty plea for that Georgia DUI case. Oh, you know I got that hot tea spilling it. 1:15 in the BuzzFeed. Now the classic, it's Stevie Wonder. Good afternoon.
1: Up

0: 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It's Niecy Shaw's BuzzFeed.
1: Well, folks are going in online and weighing in on Tiffany Haddish's recent visitation by Zoom, I should say, with law enforcement. Well, she won't serve any additional jail time after pleading guilty. It is a misdemeanor DUI charge in Fayette County. The case dates back to 2022. Dang, it took a minute. When someone called 911 after spotting a driver asleep behind the wheel at a traffic light in Fayette County. Well, Tiffany entered her plea by video, received 12 months probation, must stay away from drugs and alcohol, complete substance abuse evaluation. Remaining charges were dropped, and she received credit for the brief time she did spend in jail after the arrest. Now, you know, social media, plenty to say, okay? They coming with sense. Some called it special treatment. Others said she didn't appear remorseful. Listen, I love Tiffany, but falling asleep behind the wheel is no laughing matter. Thank God nobody was hurt. Hopefully, this is the final wake-up call, Tiffany, that truly sticks. And Riri, come on. Rihanna had a beautiful full circle moment in Barbados. I saw her doing it up with Spice on her Bestie trip. Spice must soon come next year to the Bestie trip. I digress. Riri was there, and not only just there, she decided, let me take my three babies while we here in Barbados to Trippy, the house she calls on Rihanna Drive, RZA Riot, and Lil Rocky Irish, to the street where she grew up. She shared rare family photos outside her childhood home on her social page and reflected on going from that little girl in Barbados to returning as a mother of three, giving all the glory to the almighty creator. Wow. That right there is a testimony from Westbury New Road to worldwide superstar. Man, I love it. More stories you'll love. Check for it on our social page too now. Classics 102.9.
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morning until Clarissa Shields fights Kay Scott Saturday State Farm. You got tickets? You going? Make sure you check out our YouTube page, Classic 1029. I had a one-on-one. Yeah, we had a little fisticuff in a fun way. Hey, Clarissa, I'm still waiting to be your posse. I heard y'all coming up to the studio today. Don't worry. I got the tea. Follow me at Niecy Shaw. I'm on it.

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0: Don't disturb this groove, sister. Boy, it's so funny how you can relate music to a person you dated back then. Yeah, it was a former track star named Dale. Shout out to Dale if you're out there. Happy National Vinyl Record Day. 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

0: 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On Wednesday, it's a Feel Good Wednesday. 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
1: 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Mary Mary. 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

0: walk into a room and completely forget why you went in there? Yeah. Or somebody's name right on the tip of your tongue. You're about to introduce them, but it just will not come out. Yeah, we've all had those little senior moments. They can happen at any age, though. Good news is aging alone does not automatically mean serious memory loss. So according to Harvard Medical School, there are simple ways to keep your brain active and help reduce the risk of cognitive decline. First, we got to keep learning. Pick up a new hobby, learn a skill, volunteer, mentor someone, read, or work a puzzle. Our brain needs a workout just like our body does. Use all your senses when learning something new. Say it, write it, visualize it, maybe even connect it to a sound or smell. The more senses involved, the stronger that memory can become. And believe in yourself. Stop saying, I'm too old to remember. Words are powerful. That truly might happen to you. Your mindset does matter. Tell yourself, my mind is still sharp and I can learn this. Save your brain power for what matters. Keep your keys and glasses in the same place. Okay, use the calendars, lists, and phone reminders. That's not cheating, honey. That's working smarter. Finally, repeat what you want to remember. When you meet someone named John, say, nice to meet you, John. Then revisit important information over time instead of trying to cram it in all at once. Don't forget the basics. Stay active, sleep well, eat healthy, maintain good relationships, don't smoke, and limit the alcohol. Keeping your mind, speaking positively of yourself, and learning something new, a healthy brain is part of being your best you. Classics, what a 2-9.
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1: 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Welcome aboard the Sunday Cruise. 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

0: such a talented and cool dude. You know, NFL preseason is here, but baby, HBCU know football is back. Classic 72.9 welcomes the Cricket Miak Swack Challenge kickoff presented by Toyota Saturday, August 29th over at the Center Park Stadium. Honey, the Alabama A&M Bulldogs take on Howard University Bison. 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Who got jokes? It can happen during the noon, 1, 2 o'clock hour. So meet me at 10 to find out when. Dion Hughley's up next at 3. Note to self, be the energy you want to attract. Make sure you keep it light, loving, and always keep it classics. Uh-huh.
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2: I'm Chesley McNeil, meteorologist for 11 Alive News. Heat will continue to be the weather story in the coming days. Heat and humidity will increase, bringing some extremely hot days our way. So let's start preparing now for the heat. Look for partly sunny skies today. Highs will be in the low 90s. The heat index will make it feel around 99. Only a few of us will see some relief from the heat as isolated showers and thunderstorms develop this afternoon. Right now, it's a 30% chance, so most of the area should remain dry. Temperatures will continue to rise, reaching the mid to upper 90s by Friday, and will continue through the weekend and into next week. I'm meteorologist Chesley McNeil with your 11 Alive Weather Impact Team. Enjoy today. Stay cool.
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0: 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On Wednesday, it's a Feel Good Wednesday. 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
4: what?
5: The cruise will be back before you finish this promo.
4: Oh my God.
1: You know when that ship won't sail to Dictionary Land?
5: Yeah.
1: Won't
5: tell you.
1: It won't go to Thesaurus Land. I know that.
4: Oh, days like
1: it won't go to Google Island. That's for sure.
4: Anyway,
1: Well,
4: something trending that's not funny is what happened in Colombia. This earthquake.
1: No, it didn't.
4: They say it is one of the 10 deadliest earthquakes in Latin America and the deadliest earthquake in a century in Colombia. Hundreds missing, hundreds, and they expect. Hundreds are already dead, and they expect that number to rise. Thousands are missing, and just watching the coverage of them trying to locate the missing and people that might potentially still be alive is really
1: so very sad.
4: It's very sad. So prayers to them. Also trending. This was interesting to me. I really wasn't upset about it as much as my sisters on social were. So apparently there's a video that's gone viral of a white girl asking the question, how much do black women spend to get their hair braided? And, you know, I guess people felt triggered by her tone and the way she said black. And, you know, she was saying how in the world could we afford paying $400 every time you get your hair braided? You know, so it was a lot of people who were upset and a lot of people were like, well, maybe she's just curious. And, you know, we know it costs $400 and more to get our hair braided. I really wasn't triggered by it.
1: I want to go to Sally Beauty Supply and get Brazilian Kiki straight. That's what I wanted to do.
4: You're so stupid.
1: I wanted to do it.
6: Go to prison. You can get your hair braided for free. Yeah. Well, no one money.
4: Well, it ain't free. But
1: on the One Voyage Cruise, you can get your hair braided, I'm sure, at one of our ports, I'm sure.
4: Yeah. Oh, yeah. But that won't be free either.
1: No.
4: But anyway, I get it. Some people are quite curious about it. But she did have an interesting tone as to how she said it. But I think it was more, you know, she was shocked that people were paying upwards of $400 and more to get their hair braided, you know, every couple of weeks.
1: Yeah, that's very interesting.
4: Yeah, indeed.
1: White curiosity kills the credit score, that's for sure.
4: Wow. It kills a lot of things.
1: We got a little note from the GED section that's coming up in 15 minutes. It's the DL Hughley Show.
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0: She's jazz. She's smart. It's the Jazzy Report on the D.L. Hughley Show.
1: In a rare interview, Justice Samuel Alito said that he is committed to returning for another term at the Supreme Court. Speculation that Alito, who's 76, would retire grew after NPR mistakenly reported that he planned to step down at the end of his term. He says, obviously, I'm here for another term. This is what he told the Wall Street Journal. It's not pleasant in the sense that it's a reminder of mortality.
2: Boo.
3: Yeah. It's a reminder for us of your mortality,
1: yeah,
3: too.
1: That part. Well, 3 days is the magic number when it comes to getting significant gains at the gym. Scientists say the results show the importance of regular, frequent exercise when it comes to building muscle. People who worked out at least 3 days a week saw their strength increase by 4%. Yet those who only worked out twice saw no significant improvement.
3: Yeah, there it is.
1: Monday, Wednesday, Friday.
4: Regular freaky exercise?
3: Yeah.
1: Frequent.
4: Oh, frequent. I'm sorry. Yeah. I'm about to get freaky with it. I want to live.
3: This is interesting. So an aunt does skin-to-skin bonding with her sister's baby. Take a listen.
5: Kenya, what are you doing with my kid?
6: Doing skin-to-skin.
5: But so why?
6: Form a beautiful attachment. That's my baby.
7: Don't you do it with her?
5: Yeah, but I gave birth to her.
6: But still, that's my baby. Isn't she so in peace? She's gonna love me just like she loves you.
5: Sister, that is so weird. Like, what are you doing?
6: He's when he comes in.
5: Pero are you really naked? Tú te encueras de verdad?
6: Of course. You need to do skin to skin. You need to be naked. So she's naked and I'm naked, skin to skin.
5: Pero tú eres loca.
6: Yeah, she needs to know what I smell like. She needs to know what I feel like. She needs to know that she can count on me. I'm here.
5: Jesus Christ.
6: That's my baby.
3: Was this out of line for the sister to do, or is she just being a loving aunt? That is that's skin to skin when I'm there. You have no shirt on. They have no shirt on. Right. Well, the baby obviously wouldn't have a shirt on anyway, but just put on skin to skin, right? Is that out of line, or is she just being a loving aunt? That's the question we posed to you. 877-242-2426.
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3: 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Hughley Show.
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0: 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Yeah, thanks for listening. It's the DL Hughley Show. And we're back.
1: Kenya, what are you doing with my kid?
2: Doing skin to skin.
1: But why?
2: Form a beautiful attachment. That's my baby.
3: Don't you do it with her?
1: Yeah, but I gave birth to her.
2: But still, that's my baby. Isn't she so in peace? She's gonna love me just like she loves you.
1: Sister, that is so weird. Like,
2: how
1: what are you
2: weird?
1: What are you doing?
3: He's when he comes in.
1: I'm doing. But are you really naked? Tú te encuera de verdad?
3: Of course. You need to do skin to skin. You need to be naked. So she's naked and I'm naked, skin to skin.
4: So this is an audio of a sister doing skin to skin. A sister had some kind of reaction to it. Do you think an aunt doing skin to skin with a baby, is that natural? Is that weird? We're going to go to our social media platform, especially, okay, what are they saying?
5: So we got Byron from South Dakota, and Byron says it's a little weird, but it depends on the family dynamic.
4: Yeah, I think that we live in a society, like, and we've talked about this ad nauseum, but I think we live in a society where a lot of people weren't given the right kind of affection and too many people were given the wrong kind. So I think it depends on where you are. But I think if you are a close family and that's kind of what you do, it's not. Ultimately, as bad as these kids can turn out to be, they need as much love and support as they can get. And you're going to need somebody who you trust with them.
6: Yeah.
4: You're going to need somebody who you trust with them.
7: Skin or not.
4: And I think that the closest, the thing that I miss the most about a lot of dynamics is how close the uncles and aunts used to be back then.
7: Yeah.
4: I don't know if they call it skin to skin, but there used to be no discernible difference between an aunt and a mother the way people. So my Aunt Nita was my mother to me. So I think if you want to cultivate those kinds of loving bonds, I don't think it's that big a deal. I mean, I could see how it could be.
8: We also,
6: I mean, I think.
8: Go ahead, Jazz. Go ahead.
6: No, go ahead. Go ahead.
8: I was gonna say we also.
4: We'll hear from you guys later on.
8: Okay.
4: Hang on. Let me set it up for you guys. Let me lead on this one, baby boy. You guys just kick back and get ready to mash some buttons. I got it. I got us. I'm gonna take you. We'll find out what the other people think. coming up in a bit. Do you think that an aunt bonding skin to skin is weird, or you think it's natural? 877-242-2426. We're going to begin to your calls in a bit. Right now, it's the DL Hughley Show.
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amphitheater. 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

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Yeah. Thanks for listening. It's the DL Hughley Show. And we're back.

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4: 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What's going on out there?
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0: 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Hughley Show. 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It's the D.L. Hughley Show. And we're back.
1: So the question we're asking, ladies and gentlemen, take a listen to the audio.
2: Kenya, what are you doing with my kid?
3: Doing skin to skin.
2: But why?
3: Form a beautiful attachment. That's my baby. Don't you do it with her?
2: Yeah, but I gave birth to her.
3: But still, that's my baby. Isn't she so in peace? She's gonna love me just like she loves you.
2: Sister, that is so weird. Like,
3: how
2: what are you?
3: Weird?
2: What are you doing?
3: It's when he comes in.
2: But are you really naked? Tú te encueras de verdad?
3: Of course. You need to do skin to skin. You need to be naked. So she's naked and I'm naked, skin to skin.
1: You think that's weird or is it natural? Skip, what do you think?
4: I mean, it can be weird. You hope it's not, but like she seemed surprised, like when she came in, like, "Where's my baby?" And then like, "What are you doing?" And skin again. She was like, she had a problem with it. So apparently, they weren't at their relationship. And you know, I hear what you're saying.
1: I didn't think it didn't play to me like she had a problem. I thought she was there. It didn't seem serious.
4: You need to listen again. It was
1: gave it to you.
4: Yeah, well, I said listen again.
5: Y'all need to get skin to skin.
4: Let's act like we don't all have. Well, some of us have relatives in our family. If you walked in a room and that uncle had no shirt on with a kid, you'd be like, "What the hell's going on?"
1: Yeah, that's a whole different thing.
4: But I'm just saying.
1: And all of us have had that. That's why we're in therapy.
2: What?
1: That's why you don't go to Thanksgiving dinner anymore, huh?
4: Don't sit on Uncle Juju's lap. Wait a minute.
1: No, I don't want to take any more pictures.
4: I've had enough candy.
1: No, that'll do it for me. No, I'm not even sleepy.
6: I'm sick of treasure hunt.
1: No, that's not the keys. I think
4: my wrist is tired.
1: It does depend on the family, you know. And the weird thing is, in a lot of social constructs, families like that, the baby's everybody's. You know, in a lot of communal families, the baby's everybody.
7: Till the baby get bad.
1: That's when you need. Then you better hope somebody love your baby. You better hope in your life. You better hope in your life somebody loves your baby as much as you do. You better hope that.
7: Of course. Listen, make no mistake about it. I think everybody knows that you hope to have a wonderful family dynamic, period.
1: Yes.
7: A good relationship with your mother, a good relationship with your aunties, your grandmother. I mean, we all hope for that, but we also know in reality, that is not always the case.
1: Yes.
7: And I do think that if you're going to take somebody's baby and lay it on you naked and imprint on them, you should at least have the mother's consent.
1: I tell you what, you should. But I think that there are people I've seen people that are so close, they cross those bonds and not even aware that it's happening. So I just we'll see. All right. We're going to see what you guys think. 877-242-2426. We're going to begin to your calls in a bit. It's the D.L. Hughley Show.
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1: Smokey Robinson, have you seen his skin?
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1: Wow.
7: Yes,
1: he obviously crushed up the miracles.

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0: skinny. What are you doing with my kid?
1: Doing skin to skin.
0: But so why?
1: Form a beautiful attachment. That's my baby.
2: Don't you do it with her?
0: Yeah, but I gave birth to her.
1: But still, that's my baby. Isn't she so in peace? She's gonna love me just like she loves you.
0: Sister, that is so weird. Like,
1: How is that weird?
0: What are you doing?
2: He's when he comes in.
0: I'm doing. But are you really naked? Tú te encueras, de verdad?
2: Of course. You need to do skin to skin. You need to be naked. So she's naked, and I'm naked, skin to skin.
3: Do you think this is weird, or do you think it's natural? We're going to the phones.
4: Totally inappropriate. She should not be doing that. If the baby wants to bond with the mother, that's one thing, but certainly not the aunt. You tell the aunt she needs some therapy. No, seriously. The aunt needs more than some help, and if the sister is smart, she better keep, instead of one eye on that sister, she need to keep two eyes on her, because she might wind up opening up a can of whoop on her. But definitely, definitely inappropriate. But no, it does not take all of that. No, no.
5: Well, basically, it's about family and it's about love. I mean, I grew up with both my parents. I was fortunate. I had my mom for 32 years, my dad for 49. But the idea is children of any denomination whatsoever need love. They need affection. They need to be taught how to receive love. That's true. So that they can give love. That's true. So I don't see anything wrong. Skin to skin, nose to nose, whatever. As long as it's being given in its proper context. Because some people are perverse in their attitudes, but then I'm 70 years old and I lived through the nudist era. I lived through the wild child, wildflower, Timothy Leary tune in, tune out era. I lived through all that. But like I said, the children of today that are so literally sensitive, at least if you can give them the right type of affection, the love that's actually from the heart, then I don't see any harm in it.
6: I think it would be perfectly fine, but I like to mention where he spoke on, like, how the aunties and uncles used to be back in the day. Yeah. My aunt was like she was like my mom to me, but then it was like once I got grown, they started showing favoritism. So that'd be the thing. If you don't stay the same, then that's fine. But I mean, not if you got the tendencies to switch up and you don't be that person who you was in the beginning, then that's when it become a problem. But overall, I don't really think there's nothing wrong with it. I think it could be a good thing if you have good intentions.
7: First of all, when you're doing skin to skin contact, you don't have to have your whole shirt off. That would seem a little bit ridiculous to me. You don't have to have your whole shirt off. You can just make sure that their face is touching the skin on your chest. You didn't have to. I don't think she had to go that far. But the skin contact is great for a baby. In my experience, what I've done is made sure that it's okay with the mom. I don't, you know, just do that based off of what I think I want or whatever, because that is weird. That seems weird to me that you would not okay that with the mom beforehand, just to make sure that it's no, you know, conflict going on between you and the mom before you, you know, get that close to the child. It's weird.
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0: 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On Wednesday, it's a feel-good Wednesday. 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
3: Kenya, what are you doing with my kid?
4: Those kids are scared.
3: But why?
4: Form a beautiful attachment. That's my baby. Don't you do it with her?
3: Yeah, but I gave birth to her.
4: But still, that's my baby. Isn't she so in peace? She's gonna love me just like she loves you.
3: Sister, that is so weird. Like,
4: how
3: what are you?
4: Weird?
3: What are you doing?
4: It's when he comes in.
3: I'm doing. But are you really naked? Tú te encueras de verdad?
4: Of course. You need to do skin to skin. You need to be naked. So her, she's naked, and I'm naked, skin to skin.
3: Pero tú eres loca.
4: She needs to know what I smell like. She needs to know what I feel like. She needs to know that she can count on me. I'm here.
3: Jesus Christ.
4: That's my baby.
2: So, ladies and gentlemen, what do you think? We're going right. Do you think this is natural, or do you think this is weird? We're going to the phone.
5: Yes, and the skin bonding is very important, which is why they place babies on their mothers immediately out of the womb, and why different cultures actually keep their children close to them, and why we feel so good when others touch them. So, yes, I do feel like it's very important.
6: Well, about the skin-to-skin bonding, I really don't think it's appropriate in any way. Although, it's one thing if it's a partner, like if you know them for a long time. Yeah, I understand. But with a child, it doesn't matter if it's a mother and a child or anyone in general. It's just really perverting. No offense, but that's my opinion on the question.
5: I think it's sweet of the aunt or the sister, but I think some things should be reserved for a mom and their child. Like, I think that was too much. I mean, when it came to her being naked, that's when I draw the line. I want to do that with my nephew, so I think that was too much. You can, like, show or build a connection without doing all of that.
7: Yeah, I just think it's part of the culture. Well, I mean, what is this? The people, they're Hispanic, right? I just think it's a cultural thing, that's all. Every culture's got different, different customs.
8: Depending on the family dynamics is what D.L. said, well, clearly the mother was not with it, because she would not have felt that it was weird. And I agree with the mother, unless the aunt got permission to do skin-to-skin with the baby, the aunt is out of order. That's weird. Not only weird, it's perverted on a few levels. Now, how are you going to be naked with somebody else's child? That's not your child. And so unless you got the mom's approval, that's out of order. And yeah, I agree with the closeness of uncles and aunts, because I grew up pretty close with my uncles and aunts, but there needs to be permission and approval given for you to be naked with someone's child. It's just perverted to me.
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0: Welcome to the stage. We're going to spotlight some of the funniest comedians, some you know and some you do not. Right now, here is Gary Owen.
1: I've never seen a race of people pray as much as black people. Man, black people pray a lot. I mean, every time you guys eat, just eat. You ain't got to bless everything you eat. I ain't blessed food and I ain't tried it yet. It might be nasty. I'm not blessing nasty food. I'm not. I pray when I'm done eating. Thank you, Jesus. That was delicious. You did your thing today, Lord. That was so tasty. Sometimes the prayer goes too far, man. Like I was talking about Brad and my role manager. Brad's a black dude, right? I don't know if he said he's a black dude, right? We had a movie theater one night, you know? We were about to see a movie, you know? Movie's about to start. Brad looks over at me, you know? He's like, Gary, what do you got to eat? I was like, I got some M&Ms. Can I have a couple? Here you go.
2: Dear Lord, thank you for the M&Ms up to eat. I'm so hungry, Jesus, and these are going to nourish my body for the next 2 hours, yes. I just want a chocolate, Lord, but you have given me peanut, Lord. Only amazing, Lord, could think of peanut wrapped in chocolate wrapped in a candy-coated shell. Could taste so tasty. And you give me different colors to choose from, Jesus. You give me red, green, brown, blue, black, and they all taste the same. Only amazing, Lord, can make red and black taste the same, Jesus. Only you can make different colors taste exactly the same, Lord. And you have given them the name M&M. That is so appropriate, Jesus, because they are good. Yes, they are, Lord. I want to thank you for air conditioning, Jesus. Cool me on this hot summer day. It is hot outside, but it is your will that I am cool on the inside, Jesus. Thank you so much for air conditioning, Lord. I can open the door, walk outside and be hot, step in and be cool. Only amazing, Lord, can make hot and cool with the flick of a door and take over my body.
1: Are you serious, Brad? It's two M&Ms. That's half the movie.
3: We know him.
4: That dude.
0: Yeah. When he was with the white people, he had S on the end of his name. We just took the S away from him. So it's Owen.
5: We lost our rights. He lost an S.
0: Yeah. That's it. You gonna give us something, man? We gonna leave here with something.
3: Better S than that.
0: Yeah, ain't that the truth? Coming up in less than 15 minutes, we're gonna be talking to activist Isaiah Thomas, aka Humble Zay. That's up coming up next on the D.L. Hughley Show.
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0: There is a growing rift of parents and their adult children who are estranged or not speaking or have, you know, a strained relationship. What I've noticed in this whole dynamic is that the more severe the

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4: Hey, Humble Zay, how are you? Welcome to the show.
5: How you doing? Appreciate y'all for having me.
4: No, we appreciate everything that you're doing. I'm just, you know, in awe of the amazing work that you're doing and using such a huge platform to do it on in a time that there is so much negativity going on around the country. Talk to us a little bit about the Faith Walk.
5: Yeah, so the Faith Walk, I started in March 26th. It took me about 4.5 months from Philadelphia to California. And, you know, the inspiration behind it was back in November of 2025. I had actually got into a bad car accident where I had to learn how to walk again. And, you know, like just going through that experience, it kind of just gave me like a lot of motivation just to like do certain things in life and just be grateful for like the blessings, you know, that God give us. And also, you know, just being able to overcome obstacles and just being grateful for, you know, still being able to have certain abilities. Because, you know, we look at life, and sometimes it don't go as, you know, we may want it to be a plan, but we can't really choose what happens and how it happens and when it happens. We can only be grateful for God just bringing us out of it. So that was like my way of like, you know, paying him back for just giving me the ability to be able to walk and things like that.
4: Well, I think that's such an incredible message, especially now when you have so many young people, you know, who feel lost and in the dark and don't know what to do. And you providing your story as an inspiration to those people, but also, you know, in order to benefit them, because I know you were also aiming to raise some money to build a trade school for at-risk youth in Philadelphia, which is incredible.
5: Yeah. So that's the main mission and the main goal, just basically, you know, gathering the resources and partnerships and things like that, and bringing a lot of awareness to trade and things like that, because I feel like nowadays, you know, just statistically proven, the trade field is a lot of jobs that's missing. A lot of the older people that have been in the trade for years, they're retiring now, and it's a wide open field. And I feel like a lot of kids, you know, that get drawn into the streets, this could be a way out for them, you know, a way for them to be able to. Yes, there's a way for them to be able to make a living for themselves. And me coming from a city like Philadelphia where, you know, I lost a lot of friends to gun violence. I've been locked up at the age of 14 and things like that. Me just going through a lot of different things in life, it kind of just, you know, made me want to give back to the community also and save a lot of these kids.
4: Well, you're giving back in a big way, and talk about your journey in terms of perseverance and the determination. I don't know a lot of people who walk 3,000 miles, not only out of, you know, a sense of obligation to say, you know, I am grateful for what I have the ability to do, considering it could have been taken away from me, but also the fact that you're doing it. It's something that's affecting you, but you're doing it for other people. Speaks volumes about who you are as a person. Now, where does that come from? Is that a deep down faith that you've always had? Is it something that maybe a grandparent or someone instilled in you, or you just kind of came about this faith on your own?
5: I feel like for me, being as though I did have a village growing up, you know, I did have a bunch of my parents, grandparents, coaches, a lot of people that played a part in my life for me to get to where I'm at today. I just felt like I owe it back to the world and the next generation to be able to, you know, be the same thing for them. Because I feel like that's all you need in this life. You need a village. A lot of kids got a lot of talents and gifts and potential, but it's nothing without a village or opportunity. So I feel like that's the number one thing. We got to start pouring into the next generation and things like that.
4: Well, I think you've done a tremendous job, Isaiah. I really do. You know, so much is being shared on social media that's causing a lot of problems in our community. And you are not one of those. You are using your platform for good. The fact that you, you know, used it to show people everything that you went through along this 3,000 mile walk, which is incredible. I just love the story, Isaiah. We actually made you our human being of the week because when I saw your story, I was so inspired by it. You know, there are so many people out there who they don't get this kind of wisdom in terms of what it takes to walk by faith until they get much older. And the fact that you got it so young, I'm so happy. I'm so proud of you and all that you're doing for the community and those around you, not only in the Philly area, but also just across the country, because this was definitely a national story. So thank you so much. Continued success, Isaiah Thomas. I really appreciate you, and keep up the good work and keep the faith.
5: Thank you. I appreciate y'all for having me. Thank you.
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0: 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On Wednesday, it's a Feel Good Wednesday. 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
1: What did you set this on, hell?
0: You gotta make her say my name one time, here.
2: My name is DL.
3: Ladies and gentlemen, put your hands together for DL.
1: I was looking at what was going on, I guess, Minnesota and Wisconsin. I had their primaries last night. You think that MyPillow guy, Donald Trump has started this thing, because in Arizona, like, there are these people, and mostly on the Republican side, who would not concede even though they lost. And this is a primary. You think the MyPillow guy, after losing all those pillows in a lawsuit, would learn to relax?
4: Yeah.
5: Or at least bite
4: the pillow. Go sit down somewhere. Yeah.
1: Relax. Right. Nobody's going to, but we don't care. You're a weirdo and you lost. I'm glad we didn't have to deal with your theory, your unprovable election theory ass. And this girl, Michelle Tafoya, she was with ESPN. It's amazing how many of them hate black people.
4: Is it amazing, though?
1: Like, really? She's really mad at them.
4: Yeah.
1: It's amazing how many people in sports. You would think the one thing you would think people would dig us is
4: sports,
1: but no. Yeah.
4: Well, yeah, I think they like to watch. I think they like to be entertained, for
1: how
4: sure.
1: How come old white women don't moisturize?
4: I think they do, but I think that's
1: she looks
4: what
1: like
4: got.
1: Magda from Something About Mary.
4: I think this is as good as you can get.
1: Tafoya must mean dehydrated.
4: Oh, because
1: I ain't even sure she's a real woman. You just got to add water to her.
4: Oh, man.
5: Oh, it means out of lotion.
4: Yeah.
1: And then David Crowley, who won, he looks like a leader from an emerging African nation.
4: He really does.
1: He does, doesn't he?
4: Nice little, what do you call that? Low cut with the little.
1: Yes. It is our first taste of freedom.
4: Yes.
1: Like he's at the UN.
4: Yeah.
1: He lunched with Kofi Annan. You know what I mean? He looks like that or early 60s civil rights leader.
4: I'm going to go with the early 60s. But you know what, though? To me, he doesn't look like the civil rights leader. He looks like the person who was standing right next to the civil rights leader.
1: Yeah.
4: That's what he looks
1: like.
4: Yeah,
1: he does.
4: Like he was standing right there on the side, like, just in case. I got to step in.
1: Like, all right.
4: I'm ready.
1: Uh-huh. He handles the itinerary.
4: Yes. He shuffles the itinerary. Right. You know how you get ready.
1: Right.
4: Right here.
1: Right. There it is. I believe I have your speech right here, sir.
4: And pats people on the back. Good job.
5: Ruskin's assistant.
1: Yeah. Buy a residence. Yes. No, I don't wanna go to the hotel room. He doesn't look like that?
4: He looks like
1: the leader of an emerging African nation.
4: I'm telling you, he looks like the guy who always stands next to the person who's the leader.
1: Yes, he does.
4: Tell him.
1: I know he got beat up. I know he
4: you
1: did.
4: You think so?
1: Oh, I'm sure. Well, they probably wouldn't beat him up because he seemed like such a nice guy.
4: Yeah, I was going to say, he doesn't
1: but
4: seem
1: But that
4: like
1: Andrew Gilliam, man, boy, that loss. Jesus Christ.
4: Yikes. That's all I got to say about
1: man,
4: that.
1: Man, Stacey Abrams, she lost. She turned Georgia blue. This dude turned to penis and crack. It's crazy.
4: Yeah.
1: He did. Yeah. How you doing, meth? Now, see, black people, meth is not our thing.
4: Well, for some of us.
1: I know. That's how, you know, he's too highfalutin.
4: He's what?
1: He's too highfalutin. Too highbrow.
4: Too highfalutin.
1: Stick to the dope and
4: you'll
1: and
4: be
1: the
4: just
1: hype
4: fine.
1: We're used to.
4: Yeah. You'll be just fine.
1: You know, they'll come on now.
4: Yikes.
1: All of that was hard to explain. I mean, the gay prostitutes and then meth, too. Come on now, sir. You can pick a struggle. We can't have all that.
4: And certainly not back to back.
1: Come on now.
4: You know what I mean?
1: In the same sphere,
4: like,
1: we can't have all that.
4: You going to keep doing this?
1: No, come on. You know, Keisha Lance Bottoms has a very good chance of winning.
4: I like Keisha.
1: And I just want a governor named Keisha.
5: Bottoms.
4: You want a governor named Bottoms. That's what you want.
1: Yes.
4: Hey, Governor Bottoms.
1: Yes. Hey, what's up? Where's Top at?
5: That's my bottom. But okay. Yeah.
1: Oh,
5: my
4: God. That's enough.
1: See, it's going to be a lot. It's going to be a lot. Coming up this hour, we got a song for when your mom and daddy were still together. We have my top five, a little note from the GD section, and we will cover today's top stories with what's trending on the D.L. Hughley Show.

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1: 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Hughley Show. And we're back.
2: You can't ever remember where you put your keys. You're not alone. Jasmine, give us five things Everyone Forgets by Meg Butler from Adam Lamar.
4: Number five, what you were going to say.
2: Yep.
4: That happens to me all the time. Yeah. Like a particular word, I just can't remember. It's like that word, and then
2: and
4: something
2: you say the word
4: like
2: all the time.
4: The.
2: Yeah. You know what? For me, it was reparations. But apparently for white people,
4: number four on the top five things everyone forgets. Where you parked your car.
2: Yeah.
5: Not me.
2: That's why they have a feature where you can press your button. Yeah.
4: You know, that's one of the reasons why I refuse to park in those parking structures. Because I'm always afraid I forget where I parked. And
2: but
4: it happens to be one time. And
2: eventually they'll find you.
4: The killer is in there walking up and down. I don't go. I just park on the street. Number three
2: what
4: in the top
2: you can't
4: five.
2: Park on the street?
4: I just park illegally. Okay. Like you.
2: So you.
4: Number three. Of the top five things everyone forgets, people's names.
2: Yeah.
4: Now, you're bad. No, I remember names.
2: I'm very good at
4: You're
2: that.
4: Good at that.
5: Yeah.
4: Maybe
5: I'm
4: not in the moment when you're trying to think of your kids' names. You forget them sometimes.
5: I'm
2: horrible with
5: names.
2: Well,
5: me too.
2: But,
4: Kyle can hear you. Yeah. Number two of the top five things everyone forgets, why you walked into a room.
2: Yeah, I have it all the time. Yeah. What the hell?
5: This very morning.
4: Yeah.
2: Like that movie Memento. Did you ever see that?
5: A great movie.
2: It was great. He had to keep writing down.
4: I do remember that. I do remember that. And the number one of the top five things everyone forgets, your password.
2: Because they keep changing them. They make you change them
4: all the
2: time.
4: Yeah, they make you change
2: weak
4: them.
2: Weak passwords.
4: And then they say they can't all be the same.
2: Yeah, then you use this the last. If you remembered I used it before, then let me use that one.
4: Right. Just put an exclamation point at
2: the
4: end.
5: Wait a minute.
2: Come up, we got a little note from the GED section. It's coming up in 15 minutes. It's the D.L. Hughley Show.
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7: 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Like my man Bobby Womack used to say back in the day, if you think you're lonely now, wait until tonight. But I say, I can

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2: what?
3: The crews will be back before you finish this promo.
2: Oh my God.
1: You know, when that ship won't sail to dictionary land,
3: yeah. It won't tell you.
1: It won't go to Thesaurus land. I know that.
2: Oh, days like
1: it
2: today.
1: Won't go to Google Island, that's for sure.
2: Anyway,
1: what
2: something trending that's not funny is what happened in Colombia, this earthquake.
1: No, it didn't.
2: They say it is one of the 10 deadliest earthquakes in Latin America and the deadliest earthquake in a century in Colombia. Hundreds missing, hundreds, and they expect hundreds are already dead, and they expect that number to rise. Thousands are missing, and just watching the coverage of them trying to locate the missing and people that might potentially still be alive is really
1: so very sad.
2: It's very sad. So prayers to them. Also trending, this was interesting to me. I really wasn't upset about it as much as my sisters on social were. So apparently there's a video that's gone viral of a white girl asking the question, how much do black women spend to get their hair braided? And, you know, I guess people felt triggered by her tone and the way she said black. And, you know, she was saying how in the world could we afford paying $400 every time you get your hair braided? You know, so it was a lot of people who were upset, and a lot of people were like, well, maybe she's just curious. And, you know, we know it costs $400 and more to get our hair braided. I really wasn't triggered by it.
1: I wanted to go to Sally Beauty Supply and get Brazilian Kiki straight. That's what I wanted to do.
2: <You're> so stupid.
1: I wanted to do.
4: Go to prison. You can get your hair braided for free. Yeah. Well, no or money.
2: Well, it ain't you free. Know, but
1: on the One Boys Cruise, you can get your hair braided, I'm sure, at one of our ports, I'm sure.
2: Yeah, yeah. Oh, yeah. But that won't be free either.
1: No.
2: But anyway, I get it. Some people are quite curious about it. But she did have an interesting tone as to how she said it. But I think it was more, you know, she was shocked that people were paying upwards of $400 and more to get their hair braided, you know, every couple of weeks.
1: Yeah, that's very interesting.
2: Yeah, indeed.
1: White curiosity kills the credit score, that's for sure.
2: Wow. It kills a lot of things.
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1: Can I have an Abba Zabba, some 30 weight more oil?
2: Abba Zabba?
1: And a harpoon, please. And somebody to come disconnect the smoke alarm.
4: Don't forget the left-handed monkey wrench.
1: Can I have some click clacks? Some Benadryl and 2 flesh colored band-aids. If I could just get that, that would be all
2: that's
1: I need.
2: Some Mercurochrome.
3: Monkey blood.
1: And please, somebody bring somebody here to disconnect this smoke alarm. I can't have it.
0: You're tuned in to the D.L. 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

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I'm Donna, and it's a feel-good Wednesday. So tonight, we're having a little friendly R&B competition. It's Battling Brothers Bobby Brown versus Keith Sweat. Now listen, Atlanta, this could get interesting. Bobby's got the new edition years. He's got the solo hits, the dancing, and all that attitude. But Keith has been begging, and he's been pleading and promising somebody forever, and y'all have loved every minute of that. So tonight, I want to know who you got, Bobby Brown or Keith Sweat. Give me a call, 855-79-DONNA, 855-793-6662, and let me know. And speaking of Bobby, I've got your chance about 7:35 to win a pair of tickets to the Ultimate R&B Experience featuring Bobby Brown. All right, well, let's get right into this battle right now. Come on, Bobby. He started it with this one. Wasn't his first, but we definitely were dancing to it. Every Little Step on Classics at Night.

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0: Okay, Keith Sweat said, I want her. And listen, Keith came out the gate knowing exactly what he wanted. He wanted her. That was his debut single back in 1987. And it went all the way to number one on the R&B charts and became a top five pop hit. So if you're keeping score in our Battling Brothers tonight, Keith Sweat has officially entered the building. We're putting Keith Sweat up against Bobby Brown all evening long, and I want to know who you got. Is it Keith with that unmistakable voice and all that begging and pleading, or Bobby Brown with the moves and the attitude and those hits? You can let me know at 855-79-DONNA. But right now, before we get back to this battle, let's see what's happening outside. Here's your 11 Alive Weather Impact update on Classics 102.9.
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2: Temperatures are really going to be heating up as we go through the next few days and even into next week, too. We're going to get up to 94 tomorrow with just a 20% chance for a shower. Then beginning on Friday through the weekend and to start next week, each day, our high temperatures are going to be above 95, and the heat index values will be around 105 or higher. So that's why we've issued an 11 Alive weather impact alert for that heat. We're talking 96 degrees Friday and Saturday, 97 Sunday, 98 on Monday and Tuesday, and then 95 on Wednesday. Also each day with just a 20% chance for an isolated shower, with the heat and humidity maybe bubbling up a little shower here and there. Stream weather anytime on Weather Impact 24/7 by downloading the 11 Alive app on your TV and phone. From the 11 Alive Weather Impact team, I'm Chief Meteorologist Chris Holcomb.
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1: 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Welcome aboard the Sunday Cruise. 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

0: 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The weekend ends on a high note every Sunday from 3 to 7 p.m. It's the Sunday Cruise with me, Jeffrey Charles, on Classics 1029.
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to win with that song right there, right? Because listen, that is a hit. We still are moving and grooving to that one. It's a Battling Brothers on this Feel Good Wednesday. Bobby Brown versus Keith Sweat. And speaking of Bobby Brown, I got your chance to see him live. Yeah, I got a pair of tickets to the Ultimate R&B Experience featuring Bobby Brown with special guest Silk. It's going to be Sunday, August 30th at 7 p.m. at ViStar Amphitheater at the Bridge. So I need caller number 10 right now at 855-79 Donna. That's 855-793-6662. Caller number 10, you are going to that show. And while those phones are lighting up, we're not stopping this battle. Bobby just made his case with My Prerogative, right? Well, Keith, what you got? Let's get into it. It's classics at night.

0: Classics at Night. Who's this?
1: Shatisha Gray.
0: Shatisa.
1: Hi.
0: Hi, how are you?
1: I'm good.
0: Oh, that's so great. Look at you giggling. You're my caller number 10. Yes, honey,
1: I was just listening to this with my sons in the car, and I really want to go to town. So I want to take my mom. Her birthday is the 25th, and I didn't know the number, and I just started dialing.
0: Listen, you did it. This was meant to be for your mom. She's going to see Bobby Brown and Silk on Sunday, August 30th, for her birthday. Congratulations.
1: Oh, my God. Thank you. What do I have to do?
0: So this is what you got to do. See, this is, I don't know if you know this. You got to tell me what station is hooking you up tonight.
1: Classics at Night with Donna.
0: All right, Keith, Bobby just gave us Don't Be Cruel. Keith is coming back with Something Just Ain't Right. Yeah, that's how we're doing there tonight. We're having fun. Here's Keith Sweat with Something Just Ain't Right.

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